I'm Indiana Jones, you that big polystyrene boulder. Is this what you said you'd be when you fantasized about getting older? Left lane slow, the right ones for taking over. Your ghost dog's the middle lane. I said I'd call on Thursday, but I never. Too much grind, not enough rise. I swear I

friends and bound back in the bed. 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

The bass shakes loose a single piece of confetti from the rafters. The ghost of the party the night before, and you're the only one who notices as it catches the light. You did say you were looking for a sign and this might be it. Spinning out over a first kiss, dodging a thrown pint pot and recalibrating its elliptics. She leans in, we're gonna miss that last train. Birthday surprise, hollowed out cardboard cake with a strippogram inside. Damn flex collected on church steps. It was quite the entrance, they all said. Yeah, I worked out the meaning of everything. I used to get by so easy, now I'm crumbling. And I learned how to forget it when I watched that paper square come dancing from the ceiling. And my doubts just disappeared, and my doubts just... Yeah, and my doubts just... It was either the first or the last of its kind. You either jump the gun or you take a lifetime to decide. Don't say I didn't warn you. The patron saint of Withington tries it on with a pound shop Jerry Horner. And it's all of us, that little paper square. Bad timing incarnate, too little too late, falling from the rafters. You're here right now, it doesn't matter where you're going after. If your mate jumped off a cliff, you wouldn't try and hit the ground faster. Exactly. This one's for those who turned left and kept the head. Thanks for asking. I worked out the meaning of everything. I used to get by so easy, now I'm crumbling. But I learned how to forget it when I watched that paper square come dancing from the ceiling. And my doubts just disappeared.

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I am you and you are one of us, and nothing has to mean anything. I worked out the meaning of everything. I used to get by so easy, now I'm crumbling. And I learned how to forget it when I watched that paper square come dancing from the ceiling, and my doubts just disappeared. I worked out the meaning of everything. I used to get by so easy, now I'm crumbling. And I learned how to forget it when I watched that paper square come dancing from the ceiling, and my doubts just disappeared.

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Later hour on the feeling right. Mind safe on the branches. Till the early morning passes. I'ma find time in a casket. Roll in his absence, wait for the acid. 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Stumbling low on my aim. 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

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Mind safe from the branches. Till the early morning passes. I'ma find some in a casket. Roll in its absence. Wait for the acid. 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

Heart took his heart. Big skins, he sick of many mart. 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Heart took his heart. Hustle in my filter, yeah. Far but grab when I'm on tour. No top marsh pit, sweaty balls encore. La alaka canna, doing stuff, Kermit con la kale. Muggly and toggly, for taking branches through a glass than a hoogly. Care or a spade, care with a magic nuggets mile into knee. Fuck all else, there's only heart and shawl, and it's a rashing and shot by two, get a pack of raws. Caught in the loop, like I'm trying to read a book, what's the same page over and over and over and over and over and over and over and over and over. Caught in the loop, like I'm trying to read a book, what's the same page over and over and over and over and over and over. Ah, fuck, I just watch a movie.

0: to laugh at the news as the madness ensues to make Gaffus a loop.
1: Gaffus a loop, Groundhog Day point two. 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

On the Nolan Show today, a mural of a burning police car and chance of Get the Brits Out. 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

Late on Sunday evening, something broke inside. His face against the tiles. By Friday he was fine.

When society internalizes phrases over time, those words become part of the culture. Voice for your voice as a phrase provides a base of bad behavior of people perceived as male and can become a general excuse such as a get out of jail free card. Therefore, society has to change that behavior and fight those cultural norms by protesting and actions.